I had a wee sister, they called her Peep Peep. She waded the waters so deep, deep, deep. She climbed up the mountains so high, high, high. And poor little thing, she had one.

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I guess Westfield knows what I want. Feel funny if I die, it's too heavy. So I swipe left and figured out it's a freak show. Nothing came for following you.

show. It's a freak show. Stuck in my corner of doubt. Tried to break free of misery, whatever meant your poor clout. All these side eyes are leaving me paralyzed.

this call is costing me. Long distance love is outrageously expensive. Pain through the nose, it's good to talk. Whisper sweet nothings, murmur softly your music to my ears.

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Now Suzanne takes your hand and she leads you to the river. She's wearing rags and feathers from Salvation Army counters, and the sun pours down like honey.

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0: Eindrücke von Protesten gegen Trumps Migrationspolitik und von den apokalyptischen Bränden im letzten Jahr, die Jahrtausende Gebäude zerstören und bei denen mindestens 29 Menschen ums Leben kommen.
1: Whenever I'm not working, I'm very scratchy and itchy. So I was probably feeling that. And then I was in my car in LA and just seeing the suffering and the decay and all the riots, the fires, the graffiti. And I had a thought. I said to myself, we're at the after party. And then I thought, the after party, that's a really interesting theme and an interesting title. And then at first I thought it was maybe going to be something else, like just an art project or an installation or a short film. And then I started writing songs and I realized that it could be an album.
0: Die Party nach der Party, die Nachfeier. Wenn das eigentliche Event schon vorbei ist und nur noch nachhallt, so hat Lückeli das Leben wahrgenommen, als sie L.A. durch das Fensterglas ihres Autos gesehen hat. 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Die größten Hits im Rückspiegel quasi und den 40. Geburtstag vor Augen.
2: Would you say there is a sense of loss listening to your album, like completing a chapter, looking back and saying, okay, it's never going to be like this again?
1: Yeah, and I think to me, the after party, even any after party, has a sense of like not wanting to let go, not wanting to the party to over, like holding on. So yeah, there it's definitely about loss.
2: So maybe also a notion of it's never going to be like when my career, for instance, was taking off almost 2 decades ago.
1: Yeah. Yeah, you realize you come to a place in life where you realize that some things don't come back. Those things, I think when you're young, you think you have all these different, it will just come back to you so many times. And the older you get, you lose people, you lose relationships, you lose opportunities. A big part of life in this stage of life is dealing with loss. It's like the physical decline of our bodies. It's quite, I don't know, it's really intense being a human being. The longer we live, the more loss we have to deal with.
0: Je älter wir werden, umso mehr handelt das Leben vom Verlust, vom Abschied nehmen. 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
1: For me, that song kind of lays the scene. It introduces the crime scene, as I would say. It's the street where God has left the building and, you know, there's no dancing queens, no messiah on these streets. You know, in one night, you realize it's a bird's eye view on just the street where someone's going to die, someone's going to live. That is just the conditions of life.

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0: in a room at the after party. 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And then So Happy I Could Die is maybe the climax of the album where you're actually really happy, you're perfectly drunk, maybe you met someone, just all this hope and ecstasy. And then, of course, you wonder how long does this last?
1: Mm.
0: And then I think the line too, we're just slipping through the hourglass. That's what it is, right? To be alive. 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
1: Mm.

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Here's a prostitute.

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Anything, in fact, you held in your hands or pushed in a pocket was a treasure saved against time, against the day when it would die or deflate. Now, full grown, I hold in a place more hidden than hands such things as your face, moonlit and moving from bath to bed. Your tossing hair, my fingers lacing your back. But I know these two must die with your going, and I, held in nobody's hands, must quietly deflate in the dark.

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Whoa, man, oh my God, that's hidden. In a trance of a god last minutes, walk through a land in my hands, my woman.